after I had moved into my apartment 2 weeks, I awoke with hands around my throat. This went on for 1 week. 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I heard someone run across my attic floor. 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I awoke one night to a cat meowing, and I had no cat, nor did the tenant below me. 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I am not sure which. 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I heard my name being called, and when I turned to look, I saw my brother. 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Not my friend, but Satan. 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I didn't know.

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Heard him shouting, right? Yep, told you how he ride. 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

Yes, I am. Yes, I am. Yes, I am. Yes, I am. Yes, I am. Yes, I am. Yes, I am. Yes, I am. Yes, I am. Yes, I am. Yes, I am. Yes, I am. Yes, I am. Yes, I am. Yes, I am. Yes, I am. Yes, I am. Yes, I am. Yes, I am. Yes, I am. Yes, I am. Yes, I am. Yes, I am. Yes, I am. Yes, I am. Yes, I am. Yes, I am. Yes, I am. Yes, I am. Yes, I am. Yes, I am. Yes, I am. Yes, I am. Yes, I am. Yes, I am. Yes, I am. Yes, I am. Yes, I am. Yes, I am. Yes, I am. Yes, I am. Yes, I am. Yes, I am. Yes, I am. Yes, I am. Yes, I am. Yes, I am. Yes, I am. Yes, I am. Yes, I am. Yes, I am. Yes, I am. Yes, I am. Yes, I am.

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about, about, about, about, about, about, about, about, about, about, about, about, about, about, about, about, about, about, about, about, about, about, about, about, about, about, about, about, about, about, about, about, about, about, about, about, about, about, about, about, about, about, about, about, about, about, about, about, about, about, about, about, about, about, about, about, about, about, about, about, about, about, about, about, about, about, about, about, about, about, about, about, about, about, about, about, about, about, about, about, about, about, about, about, about, about, about, about, about, about, about, about, about, about, about, about, about, about, about, about, about, about, about, about, about, about, about, about, about, about, about, about, about, about, about, about, about, about, about, about, about, about, about, about, about, about, about, about, about, about, about, about, about, about, about, about, about, about, about, about, about, about, about, about, about, about, about, about, about, about, about, about, about, about, about, about, about, about, about, about, about, about, about, about, about, about, about, about, about, about, about, about, about, about, about, about, about, about, about, about, about, about, about, about, about, about, about, about, about,

run next to my fears, yeah. One step at a time, no pressure comes, I try to look higher, no holy star shines. So I broke my chains, running fast in the jungle, hey.

0: but it kills me knowing you left once before and lived a life of experiences. Whereas I reserved experience for the future, preserved an innocence I thought a relationship required. If this is meant to be, if we're so compatible, so similar, then how come we're not equal? I need us to be the same. I want us to be closer than what's possible. Where we were apart, I lived in the future, and you lived in the present. But now our pasts don't line up, and therefore neither do our presents or futures. This is never going to be what I always wanted, until we are the same.
1: I just wanna be music and make peace is not a dream. It's reality, dilemma is trying to face the whole family. But you should know that actually

0: not alone in your abject worry, all shall come. 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
1: 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You must stick about in one location. Piss and wash in the same basin. Same expression on your face and must commit to one vocation. Symbolism is a snack for two. What can be meant by tiramisu? Finger of lady, coffee steams. Caffeine alert in a creamy mood. Death is a word born to receive. Come along and keep your receipts. Soldier on us if there's reprieve. You will die here. Death is a word born to receive. Come along and keep your receipts. Soldier on us if there's reprieve. You will die here. Over your head it's a victory lap. Newly wed with her hair in a plait. Each braid a decade that you've lived in the flat. Two dimensions, one scared of collapse. You're doing well because time has elapsed. You've got experience with pain that interests are crude though untrue where you're set. Gathered mundanities into your set. During tour of the abattoir you do select your avatar. It looks like you, it has a car. It drives you home, you have a bath. 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It's a blessing.

Heretic, can't kickflip. It's 2000, got chat boots. It's a sinkhole, not drowning. Something else is here. 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